0: who was not with Motown, on the way. Top grossing films of the year? Well, the final installment of the original trilogy of Lord of the Rings, Return of the King, the only film to gross over $1 billion worldwide, in at number one for the year in 2003. Finding Nemo at number two. Keanu Reeves at number three. The Matrix Reloaded. Pirates, Curse of the Black Pearl at number four. The funniest movie scene for me in a very long time happened in our number five film for 2003, starring Morgan Freeman, Steve Carell, and Jim Carrey. Remember, while Carell's anchor character was reading the news, Jim Carrey's character was playing with him just a little bit. Let's go to it. The movie Bruce Almighty, coming in as the fifth biggest film of 2003. I had to stop watching the film at that point and proceeded to kind of replay that a couple of times. An aside, we have scanned through Carell's latest adventure titled Rooster. You can check that out if you're a big fan. On the telly in 2003, for me, the top shows, Friends, The Sopranos, Kiefer Sutherland in 24, NYPD Blue, The West Wing, 6 Feet Under. Hey, remember Joe Millionaire? It was in there as well. Interesting that Sting, No Doubt, and Canadian Shania Twain did the Super Bowl halftime show. That probably won't happen kind of in that format again, usually one solo act these days. And we lost a longtime TV fave in John Ritter, Three's Company, Eight Simple Rules for Dating My Daughter. Okay, the number one song of the year on the way as our top song this week, and also the debut duet for hip-hop's first billionaire couple. Do you remember what that song was? It's all on the way, along with the top eight from this very week in June 2003 on the Weekend Playback.
1: 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Don't miss MJ Lives, June 27th. The music, the moves, the legend lives on. This is where the action is.
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8: Number 8.

is regarded as one of the most influential rappers of all time, credited with popularizing hip-hop to middle America, and also an awesome songwriter, record producer, and exec. That from his fourth album, The Eminem Show. It's the fourth single from it, a top five song worldwide. It made it all the way to number two here, Eminem. Sing for the Moment, song number eight. It's the weekend playback from this, the first weekend of June 2003. Four top songs of the year coming up, including the number one this week, which topped the year as well. But right now, an artist who has decided to step away from her daytime talk show. This after the passing of the father of her children, even though they were separated. She plans to spend more time with her two kids. She'll still be a coach on The Voice. She said of the leaving her talk show, "Everyone understands the timing. We totally get it." On the weekend playback from the first week of June, 03, it's Kelly Clarkson, Miss Independent.

top five song for the year 2003, the year we're shining the light on this week. It's the Weekend Playback, Three Doors Down, When I'm Gone, a powerful song, and the lead single from their second album, Away from the Sun. It spent 17 weeks at the top of rock charts in North America, one of the biggest of the year, 03. Okay, our playback power track is on the way, featuring the first duet from hip-hop's first billionaire couple. Do you remember what that song was? Our number one is on the way as well, which topped the year-end charts. We're just in front of the number three song for the year, another massive song from one of this generation's greatest singers. It's from her fourth album, Stripped, the third single inspired by Guns N' Roses' song, November Rain, and a song that thanks a man who had done her wrong for making her a fighter. On the Weekend Playback, counting down the top 10 from the first week of June 03, Christina Aguilera, Fighter, song number five.

0: The number three song in North America for the entire year, 03, Jamaican dancehall singer Sean Paul, Get Busy. Song number four on the weekend playback counting down the top 10. From this, the first weekend of June in 2003, from his album, Duty Rock. Okay, our top three standing by, including the song of the year. But right now, let's do this.
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0: Every week, we pull out what we call our power track, the one that tells a huge story for the year. And this, a song that started out a relationship, has seen the couple become the first billionaire power couple in hip-hop. And they don't seem to be slowing down at all. He was labeled in 29, hip-hop's first billionaire. He had been rapping, writing, doing all kinds of behind-the-scenes work. He became a businessman, a record exec, Rockefeller Records and Def Jam Records. He is Sean Carter. We know him as Jay-Z. The other half of this power couple started singing in groups before the age of 10 and is still kicking it. She is Beyoncé Giselle Knowles Carter, the Queen Bee, who started out in Destiny's Child at the age of 9-ish and then has become one of the greatest solo acts of all time. Winning the most Grammys doesn't always tell the whole story. Her first job was sweeping floors at her mother's hair salon, way before jumping into the entertainment ring. She has a few gigs planned, but no full tour at this point for the rest of this year. But the relationship started 33 years ago with a song. The debut single from Jay-Z's 7th album, some say the real song that put them on the map together, came a little later in Crazy in Love, was huge, but this, their debut together. 03, Bonnie and Clyde, Jay-Z and Beyoncé, our playback power track from 2003.
3: 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Let's go get 'em.

0: boyfriend.
1: 03 Bonnie and Clyde, the debut from Jay-Z and Beyonce on the Weekend Playback, counting down the top 10 from this, the first week of June in 03. So into the top three we go. Our number one song of the year is our top song this week. Coming up right now, a song that introduced us to this band out of Little Rock, Arkansas. The singer, Amy Lee, who I think one of the greatest and most powerful singers anywhere, wrote the song while 19 years of age in an abusive relationship. The band recently toured with some stops in Western Canada on the Weekend Playback from this, the first week of June in 03. Evanescence, Bring Me to Life, song number three.

0: 7.
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0: Justin Timberlake was still with NSYNC in 2002, just about to take a hiatus from the band. And that, our number two song on the weekend playback from this, the first week of June in 03. Timberlake, Rock Your Body, in at number two, his debut solo album. One of the best-selling artists of all time, and also a reasonable actor. Just came off his massive world tour. Okay, if that was number two, let's get to this.
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0: Our top artist this week has quite a story to tell, especially in the early days of his career. Get this. He dropped an album on a label in 1999 titled The Power of a Dollar. During a shooting in 2000, he was reportedly hit by 9 bullets, causing the release of the album to be canceled. He was punted from the record label. He put out a mixtape in 02, discovered by Eminem, who signed Curtis James Jackson to his record label, Shady Records. His debut solo album dropped in 03, titled Get Rich or Die Trying, to critical acclaim, peaked at number one on the album charts, and gave us this one. On the Weekend Playback, counting down the top 10 from the first week of June in 03, 50 Cent, Into Club, his debut in our song.

0: Our top song this week and for the entire year for 2003 in North America, Fitty Cent, Into Club. Fitty doing some gigs recently and up and coming. He's become a decent actor, has appeared in over 40 films. The Weekend Playback produced by the Vin Man, Dean Vince. I'm Gary James. Hey, thanks for hanging with us for part of your weekend. Enjoy the rest of it. We'll see you next time.
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1: Dua Lipa, she has just married Callum Turner. And the funniest comment I saw regarding this was, quote, big win for the Rat Boy Collective, unquote.
2: Aww.
1: Here's the thing, right? 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Another comment says, why are all the Rat Boys straight? 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
2: Shout out to the Rat Boys, I guess.
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1: Headlines. 32-year-old Calgary man is sentenced to 8 years in prison for torturing and killing rabbits. Nicholas Wassine was convicted on multiple animal cruelty charges and is banned from ever owning or living with animals again. The Canadian Armed Forces will be carrying out training exercises across Alberta and BC this month. Residents may see more military vehicles, aircraft, and personnel as troops take part in planned training operations. Fort Edmonton Park's historic steam train, Locomotive 107, is celebrating 107 years. Built in 1919, the restored engine still runs at the park, carrying visitors and showcasing Edmonton's railway history. I'm Kenzie Ray, and those are your headlines.
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3: So the Stanley Cup Final gave us an absolute roller coaster over the weekend. The Vegas Golden Knights beat the Carolina Hurricanes 5-4 in double overtime. In Game 3, Vegas jumped out to a 4-0 lead, but Carolina stormed all the way back to tie it before Shea Theodore played hero, scoring the game winner in double OT. Vegas now takes a 2-1 series lead. Game 4 will go tomorrow at 6 p.m. Over in baseball, the Toronto Blue Jays picked up a 6-4 win over the Baltimore Orioles yesterday. The Jays are back on the field tonight as they open a 3-game series against the Philadelphia Phillies. And in the NBA Finals, Game 3 goes tonight with the New York Knicks looking to take a commanding lead over the San Antonio Spurs. New York currently leads that series 2-0. I'm Jake Ryan, and that's your Play Sports.
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1: Play 107. Getzy Ray here with Jake Ryan. Good morning, all our 6 a.m. listeners. Yeah, Miles chiming in. He said he's got 36 hours until he's going to the Philippines, so that's crazy.
2: Man.
1: Yeah, that went by really fast. I feel like...
2: Yeah, it was just yesterday. It was like 4 weeks left.
1: Right? How's that happen? We also got Gare Bear chiming in. Catherine, she's back to work after some recovery from a surgery. Glad you're feeling better, girl. She's got some requests. She wants Thrift Shop Macklemore.
2: Ooh, Catherine is back.
1: Yeah, got Gare Bear chiming in. Good morning. And
2: Sandy. Sandy with her unhinged messages. We love it.
1: Yeah.
2: She always sends in the funniest stuff.
1: Right? And then also Rob.
2: What's up, Rob?
1: How you doing, Rob?
2: Oh, look, there's Barry.
1: And Barry.
2: What's up, Barry?
1: The whole gang's together.
2: Yeah, we got the whole crew here. Okay, so we got Catherine's request coming up. And I think that's it for now. I think Rob asked for one, too. We'll try to look for that one.
1: Mm-hmm.
2: What are we starting off with today?
1: Some Flow Rider.
2: Okay. I need it, because honestly, Kenzie, I only slept for like... It feels like 15 minutes, and I don't know why.
1: Mm.
2: Maybe it was too hot in the room.
1: Oh, no.
2: Maybe it was too much cat hair up my nose.
1: That checks out.
2: I don't know. Maybe it was the crazy dreams I was having, but if I dreamt, then maybe I did get more sleep.
1: That's a good point.
2: Do you want to just hear briefly about what my dream was about?
1: Not really. No, I'm just kidding.
2: Okay.
1: Let's hear it.
2: It was somebody asking me if I had any regrets of not continuing to play baseball to try and make it to the major leagues. And I said, no, I don't have any regrets, but I think maybe that dream tells me that I did have some regrets of not continuing my baseball career. So left me a little bit miffed this morning.
1: Oh, no.
2: Yeah. But that's my problem, not yours.
1: Yep.

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12: Roads are looking all fine and dandy right now for you 6 a.m. drivers. Just make sure you take your time, get where you're going safely. If you happen to see anything out there, let us know at 780-784-7107. In Play 107 weather, there is a chance of thunderstorms throughout the week. And tomorrow's going to get up to plus 21, then up to plus 17 on Wednesday. And today is going to be sunny and up to plus 19 in the afternoon. Right now, we are sitting at plus 9 here in the capital city. I'm Kenzie Ray with your traffic and weather.

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0: Mackenzie Ray, Jake Ryan hanging out with you. It is the Play Morning Show. So, Kenzie, tell me all about your weekend. You were in Red Deer?
1: Yeah, I went to Red Deer for my first solo remote, and it went well. It was a little stressful, I'm not going to lie, but Eric down there was very lovely and very helpful, and yeah, it went well. It went by really, really fast.
0: If I don't know what a remote is, how would you describe it to me?
1: Oh, yeah, sorry. So a remote is basically when we're on location live and we do our little cut-in break commercials from there. Basically, just trying to get people down to wherever we are and promote whatever event we're at. So I was at the... It was the hot tub, swim, spa, blowout, expo.
0: Nice.
1: So that was really fun to say.
0: Did anybody bring you donuts from the donut mill?
1: No, but a lovely lady named Sasha, I think from another station, but she came and brought me coffee. So that was really lovely. I was going to stop and get some on the way, but Red Deer changes so much. I haven't been there in so long, and just trying to navigate there without missing the wrong highway because the whole highway system got changed. So I was pretty focused on that. And then by the time I got into town, I had no idea where Tim Hortons was anymore. So I just went straight to the thing and hoped for the best.
0: There's probably like six there by now.
1: Probably. Yeah. I couldn't see any of them though. So it was good. And then, I was supposed to get Ozzy, but he had some last minute diarrhea problems. I can't think of a better way to say it. So
0: those kittens.
1: But Cindy said he's been doing better since, so hopefully I can get him in the next couple days, hopefully. But what about you?
0: Okay, I mowed the lawn.
1: Nice.
0: That was huge.
1: Yeah,
0: because it's a big lawn. It's a lot of work.
1: Do you have like one of the ride-on ones then?
0: I do. It looks like a wasp.
1: Oh, like black and yellow?
0: Yeah.
1: Oh.
0: I was bumping some Wiz Khalifa on it.
1: Fun.
0: No, Ariel took off with her friend to Devon Days, which took place over the weekend. Little small town fair going on.
1: Fun.
0: Lots of small town fairs going on. It was also Farmers Weekend over there in Spruce Grove, and they had a fair going on, but... I email transferred some money to the mom that took Ariel and her friend Allie, and the girls had a good time and a sleepover, and there I was doing some maintenance at home.
1: Guy stuff.
0: I love it. There's nothing better than putting your headphones on, listening to the baseball game, and just mowing the lawn, and the weather was beautiful, so.
1: Yeah, I was going to say, it turned out to be really nice.
0: Yeah, I was pretty happy.
1: Heck yeah.
0: And then today we got our baseball practice at the batting cage, because we have a game tomorrow. Hopefully we don't get rained out tonight or tomorrow, but you were saying in weather, it's looking pretty good.
1: Yeah, today's supposed to be the for sure nice day.
0: Okay, good.
1: Although, I guess if you're in the batting cages, you're fine either way.
0: Yeah, that's true. Don't forget, if you do forget sometimes and you're like, hey, I want to win some money at 7:45, we do the 1K wordplay brought to you by Andy Tutoring. If you want to win $1,000, we do our cue to call Monday through Friday at 7:45.

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17: Still looking all Gucci out there right now for all you early birdies. 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If you do happen to see something, let us know at 780-784-7107. In Play 107 weather, we may get some more thunderstorms this week, but tomorrow's going to get up to plus 21 and Wednesday's going to get up to plus 17. And then today's going to be nice and sunny with a high of plus 19 in the afternoon. Right now, it is still plus 9 here in E-Town. I'm Kenzie Ray with your traffic and weather.

0: Jake Ryan, Kenzie Ray hanging out with you. Coming up, we're going to reveal our very first 10K play qualifier. Yeah, this is where you go to one of our local sponsors, you scan the QR code, and then you get entered into that draw to spend 10K in a day at any of our sponsors. Very cool contest. And that will be coming up, the first name, if you were one of the many to enter already for this huge contest. Some of our sponsors, let me tell you who those are. If I can scroll and find them fast enough. Promo items, there we go. So we got Solera Hot Tubs and Patio. You can go by that location, scan the QR card or the QR code. St. Albert Center, Bubbles Car Wash and Detail Centers, Amadeus Music, Sparkle and Sheen. 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Vandenberg's Jewelers. And I love this, Pongo Pets.
1: Pongo!
0: How sweet is that? Found out Pongo is one of the Dalmatians from 101 Dalmatians.
1: Yeah.
0: What a cool idea for a business, hey?
1: I agree.
0: So basically, you visit a sponsor location, scan the code and enter, and then on June 31st, the grand prize winner will be announced, and a 10K shopping spree could be yours. Yeah, we will be announcing that name, and the person has 107 seconds to call us back to qualify. First name announced. We'll do that at 7:10 today.

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1: Headlines.
2: Three people passed away while two others were injured following a crash in Ontario involving a car and four motorcycles. Investigators are still working to determine the cause of the crash. An Alberta separatist billboard in Taber is sparking backlash and talk of a boycott targeting Taber corn. Some call the message inappropriate, while others defend it as political expression. The town says privately owned signs are out of its control. Labo Coffee on White Ave launched a quest board where customers can exchange skills and complete challenges for discounts, all aimed at encouraging face-to-face connections and building community. I'm Kenzie Ray, and those are your headlines.
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3: Okay, if you missed Game 3 of the Stanley Cup Final, you missed chaos. Yeah, the Vegas Golden Knights blew a 4-0 lead, watched Carolina claw all the way back, and then they won it 5-4 in double overtime, thanks to Shea Theodore. Vegas now leads the series 2-1. Moving on to baseball, the Toronto Blue Jays wrapped up the weekend with a 6-4 win over Baltimore. Next up, they got a three-game showdown with the Philadelphia Phillies starting tonight. And in the NBA Finals, the New York Knicks, they have a chance to put a serious stranglehold on the series tonight. They lead the San Antonio Spurs 2-0 heading into Game 3. I'm Jake Ryan. 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
0: Yo, this

0: Speaking of closer, we are 6 minutes away from announcing the first name. And that could be you if you ended up qualifying for the 10K in a day contest at either Solora Hot Tubs and Patios in Albert Center, Bubbles Car Wash and Detail Centers, Amadeus Music, Sparkle and Sheen, Vandenberg's Jewelers, Pongo Pets. And then June 31st, we're going to reveal the grand prize winner of the 10K shopping spree. Kenzie, so are you ready? You have the name all locked and loaded to go.
1: Oh, yeah.
0: Now, one thing a little different about this contest is the last contest we did, which was kind of similar but different, you had 10 minutes and 7 seconds to call us back. How long does it take this time?
1: Now you have 107 seconds.
0: Yee.
1: Yeah.
0: Whoa.
1: Yeah.
0: So you better be on the ball.
1: Mm-hmm. Gotta be on top of it.
0: All right, 7:10. We'll do that right after Shut Up and Dance from Victoria Duffield.

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6: Got some minor congestion starting to build up in some of those typical high traffic areas, but honestly, it's looking pretty good on the roads at the moment. But if you do see anything out there, let us know at 780-784-7107. In Play 107 weather, got more possible thunderstorms this week, but tomorrow will reach a high of plus 21, and Wednesday is going to get up to plus 17, and then today is going to be a lovely sunny day, hitting plus 19 in the afternoon. And right now, we are still at plus 9 in E-Tizzle Town. I'm Kenzie Ray with your traffic and weather.

showbiz. So, Kenzie, I saw this story. It instantly transported me back to sitting in front of the TV as a kid. Apparently, Seth Rogen and Evan Goldberg are rebooting, wait for it,

0: Seth Rogen?
1: He grew up in Vancouver. And same with his pal, Evan Goldberg. If you grew up in Canada, The Littlest Hobo wasn't just a TV show. It was basically a weekly reminder that a random dog was somehow more capable than most humans. It was our version of Lassie.
0: Yeah, that's kind of how I picture it, honestly. Yeah. That's a good way of saying it.
1: Dog, it would basically roll into town, solve a crime, reunite a family, rescue somebody from danger, and then fix everybody's problems, and then just leave. Biggest concern, though, is they can't mess with the theme song. They gotta use that same theme song. Supposed to be dropping sometime in 2026-27 season on Crave.
0: The new horror movie, Backrooms. I don't know if, have you heard of that, Jake?
1: No, I haven't. Tell me more.
0: Oh, really? Okay, yeah. So it's a psychological horror film about being stuck in a never-ending liminal wrong reality that feels familiar but deeply unsettling. Sort of a dream kind of world. Very low-budget film, $10 million, which seems like a lot to me personally. Mm-hmm. But just to reference, major Hollywood films average about $100 to $300 million per film. So definitely low-budget in terms of that. But it actually ended up bringing in more than $200 million worldwide. And it became one of the studio's biggest successes.
1: Wow. Reminds me of Blair Witch Project back in the day.
0: Yeah, and especially movies like that, because I feel it's one of those ones where people don't know if it's real or not. Some people may assume that it's actually real and then find out later it's not, and it's a whole mind messer with you.
1: There you go. That's your showbiz.

0: song from Olivia Dean. Jake Ryan, Kenzie Ray, Play Morning Show. Hope your Monday's off to a great start. Hey, I got to give out some unfortunate news. We did not receive a call back within 107 seconds from Kiara Stenhouse today for our new contest, the 10K in a Day. I believe she entered at Flair Liquidation, which is a place where you can enter for this contest as well. Basically, we're giving you a $10,000 shopping spree at all of the locations that Kenzie's about to announce.
1: Yeah, so we got Solera Hot Tubs and Patio, St. Albert Center, Bubbles Car Wash and Detail Centers, Amadeus Music, Sparkle and Sheen Organizing and Cleaning Services, mm-hmm. Vandenberg's Jewelers, Flair Liquidation, and Pongo Pets.
0: So cute, Pongo Pets.
2: Yeah.
0: All the places are great, but yeah, all you got to do is visit one of those sponsor locations, scan the code, and enter. And on June 31st, we will announce the grand prize winner for that $10,000 shopping spree. And speaking of money, let's do the 1K wordplay. Cue to call coming up in about, I think, 8 minutes.
1: Woo!
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15: There are two collisions at the 167th Ave and 82nd Street intersection. One is eastbound and one is southbound. Another one on the northeast corner of the Henday heading north just before 66th Street. Got one eastbound on 118th Ave at 139th Street. And then one more eastbound on 107th Ave at 122nd Street. So give yourself some extra commute time this morning to get from A to B safely. And if you spot anything, let us know at 780-784-7107. in Play 107 weather. Got more chance of thunderstorms again for this week, but it is going to get up to plus 21 tomorrow and plus 17 on Wednesday. And then we're going to be getting up to plus 19 today along with some sunshine later. Right now, it is still plus 9 here in Edmund Tizzle. I'm Kenzie Ray with your traffic and weather.
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1: All right, we've got Eva and Harper on the line. Eva, you getting ready to go to school with Mom?
2: Yes.
3: Yes, Harper's going to school.
1: Very cool. How's your day going thus far? Pretty good start to the Monday?
3: Oh, great day.
1: Yeah,
3: great
1: caller day. 7, ready to rock, win some money. Okay, Kenzie's got 5 words. I have my 5 words. Who would you like to leave the studio this morning?
3: We'll take Jake to leave the room.
1: Okay, goodbye.
2: Bye.
1: See you in a little bit.
2: Bye. Hasta la bye-bye. Okay. Okay, we're good. Alrighty. Eva, Harper, ready to go? You guys ready?
3: Yes.
2: Alrighty. Your first word is joke. Hello?
3: Laugh.
2: Laugh? Perfect.
3: Yeah.
2: Sorry, I wasn't sure if you heard me or not.
3: Oh,
2: okay, next one is birthday.
3: Cake.
2: Cake? Awesome. It's the best part. next one is heart.
3: Sorry, what was the word?
2: Heart. H-E-A-R-T.
3: Love.
2: Love. Cute. Okay, next one is salad. Sorry?
3: Lettuce.
2: Lettuce? Perfect.
3: Yeah.
2: Great answer. Okay, and then the final word is mother.
3: Child.
2: Child? Awesome. All right, takers. Those were really lovely answers. I think we got some potential for 1K today, Jake.
1: Okay, that's nice to hear on a Monday.
2: Yeah.
1: All right.
2: Okie dokie. Ding, ding, ding, ding, ding. Pretty.
1: I am ready to go. Let's
2: so
1: do
2: ready.
1: This.
2: Okay, beautiful. Joke.
1: Funny. Did they say laugh?
2: Yes. Yes, they did.
1: Can we rewind?
2: Yes, we can. No. Hey, but you know what? We can still get 100.
1: I want to get Eva and Harper 100 bucks now.
2: I would also love that. So let's try our best. Salad.
1: Dressing.
2: No, that was not what she said.
1: Did they say lettuce?
2: That was what she said.
1: Come on, dude. No.
2: Oh, man.
1: Okay, let's go for 75 then, please.
2: Okay, maybe go with your second option this time.
1: Okay.
2: Birthday.
1: Cake.
2: Yeah, there we go. All right.
1: That was my second option.
2: Was it really?
1: My first one was party.
2: Ah, see, there we go.
1: Okay.
2: Okay.
1: $25. Let's go for 50.
2: Okay. Heart.
1: Love.
2: Yeah.
1: Yeah.
2: $50. Okay.
1: 75. Last word, right?
2: Yes.
1: Okay. Okay.
2: Okay.
1: Let's do this.
2: Final word is mother.
1: Mother. Father. No?
2: Who's in her vehicle right now?
1: Child.
2: Yes.
1: That was my second answer.
2: What did I tell you, Jake? This is what happens when you don't listen.
1: Well, $50 could get Harper some of those dumplings that are so popular.
2: Oh, yeah, those little squishy guys.
1: Is she into those or no?
3: Yes, she is.
1: There you go.
2: Oh, there you go.
1: Yeah, my daughter Ariel's been begging me for those. All right. Well, $50 for you, Eva and Harper, on this Monday. We thank you so much for taking the time to play and in 30 days, you can try again. Harper, have a great day at school, and Mom, have a great rest of your Monday, okay?
3: Thank you.
1: All right. We'll talk to you down the road. So cute.
0: Get ready. 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

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During today's 1K Wordplay, we'll try it all over again tomorrow, 7:45. 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

0: Center, Kenzie Ray.
1: Headlines. The Wetaskiwin Memorial Arts Center was destroyed by a fire. Firefighters arrived to find the building engulfed in flames. No injuries were reported and the cause is under investigation. Edmonton Public Schools is pausing all international trips and exchanges for the 2026-2027 school year, citing global safety concerns. The division says the move is temporary and will be reviewed for future years. YardQuest is a new Edmonton website that helps people find garage sales using a map and local listings. It's meant to make buying and hosting sales easier, with about 400 listings already live and plans to expand beyond Edmonton. I'm Kenzie Ray, and those are your headlines.
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3: Stanley Cup Final delivered one of the wildest games we've seen in years. The Vegas Golden Knights held on for a 5-4 double overtime win over Carolina after watching their 4-0 lead completely disappear. The win gives Vegas a 2-1 edge in the series. Game 4 goes tomorrow night, 6 p.m. Meanwhile, in Major League Baseball, the Toronto Blue Jays are feeling good after a 6-4 victory over the Baltimore Orioles. They'll try to keep that momentum rolling tonight when they begin a 3-game series against the Philadelphia Phillies. And in the NBA Finals, Game 3 goes tonight with the New York Knicks up 2-0 on the San Antonio Spurs. Another Knicks win, and they'll be one victory away from championship. I'm Jake Ryan, and that's your Play Sports.
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0: Somebody, I don't know exactly who, you were talking about this in your headlines, has created something that might be pretty dangerous for bargain hunters like you and I, Kenzie Ray.
1: Yeah.
0: You were talking about YardQuest.
1: Mm-hmm.
0: Like basically Google Maps for garage sales, right?
1: Pretty much, yeah.
0: Okay, so I guess instead of driving around hoping to spot signs taped to those telephone poles or vehicles or whatever it may be, you can hop online, you can see garage sales near you, and even get directions right to them. Do you have any concerns about this at all?
1: Zero. I'm very excited. Yeah. I think this is awesome. I'm happy garage sales are kind of coming back. I feel like they sort of went away for a while,
0: yeah.
1: You know? But now, especially with the economy these days, everyone's doing that and thrifting a lot more, which honestly, that's just always the way to go. You find way more unique things and it's better quality stuff. It's not all this fast fashion crap, you know? It's actually good things and you can just find some fun little treasures. I don't know. Garage sales are so fun to me, and anyone who says otherwise hasn't been to a garage sale, apparently.
0: I've been watching this dude, I think it's on TikTok, and he goes to garage sales and he hunts for these items that he can resell for way more. Like found a really cool, I don't know what kind of watch it was, but it was like worth $200 and he got it for like $5.
1: Yeah.
0: And then certain Pokemon cards he'll find, and among other things, but the craziest part, there were reportedly around 400 garage sales listed in a single day in Edmonton.
1: Damn.
0: Right?
1: That's crazy.
0: I mean, you're destined to find something sweet in that amount of garage sales, right?
1: Oh, for sure. I think the only problem with it these days is that nobody carries cash.
0: Yeah.
1: So
0: you got to get one of those things on your phone.
1: Yeah, right?
0: And then it charges you a fee, right?
1: Mm-hmm.
0: Yeah, you can have a garage sale this year.
1: I don't have a garage, so probably not.
0: I got a lot of stuff to get rid of. I think I may pull one together.
1: Yeah. I guess you could always just do a yard sale.
0: Yeah, and if I do, I can have you on location.
1: Yeah, there we go.
0: Right? Very cool. Any idea where we can find this? This is an app, I guess. Like, can I get it on the iPhone right now?
1: I don't know if they have an app, but you can do, the website is YardQuest, so.
0: Okay.
1: You go there and.
0: But I am a little curious to know, what is one of the best things you've out there have scored at a garage sale? 780-784-7107. Let us know. I found a great shop vac once.
1: Fun.
0: Yeah, still clean my car with it.
1: Aw.
0: It's awesome. Yeah, let us know. We'd love to hear.

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6: Got a collision on the south side of the Henday eastbound at 34th Street. Another one westbound on 82nd Ave at 75th Street. And there are multiple collisions right now at the 170th Street and Anderson Way intersection in all directions. There is a lot of delays out there right now this morning, so give yourself plenty of time to get where you're going safely. And if you see anything else, let us know. 780-784-7107. In Play 107 weather, more risks of thunderstorms this week, but it is going to get up to plus 21 tomorrow, and then we're going to get up to plus 17 on Wednesday. Today is going to be lovely and sunny and getting up to plus 19 in the afternoon. And right now, we are at plus 10 in the capital city. I'm Kenzie Ray with your traffic and weather. 107.

0: Oh, yeah. A little broony.
1: Oh, yeah.
0: 826, Play 107. Kenzie Ray with Jake Ryan.
1: Hi.
0: And Levi, my fiance.
1: Yeah.
0: He said something to me as we were driving to get Ozzy, even though we didn't end up getting him. But on our way there, he was driving my car. He usually drives it because he prefers driving. I think me driving stresses him out. But driving also stresses me out. Anyway, so he said, when he drives my car,
1: yeah,
0: as opposed to his truck,
1: mm-hmm,
0: he gets treated differently.
1: What?
0: And yeah, I know. I laughed too. It was such an odd thing. And I was wondering if it was worse or better. I assumed he gets treated better in my car because it's a cute little car. And who can be mad at a cute little Chevy Cruze, right?
1: So you have the white Chevy Cruze.
0: Yes. And he has a, oh gosh, it's a blue truck.
1: Yeah.
0: I don't know the brand, but he says that he gets treated better in his truck and gets treated crappier in my car.
1: Okay, so what kinds of things are we talking about? People are cutting him off more in your car when he's driving it, or he just gets more respect in the truck?
0: Yeah, like more respect. I think people tail more when he's in my car.
1: Oh.
0: And kind of, you know,
1: want to push out of the way.
0: Yeah, like road bullies, sort of.
1: Ah.
0: Yeah, so he said he thinks that people maybe are more intimidated by someone in a truck as opposed to a car. Whereas my thought process was that people disliked him more in the truck because people just generally don't like truck people because, you know, all those truck people who rev their engines ruin it for all the truck people,
1: yeah,
0: in
1: yeah,
0: my mind at least. So that's where I thought it was going. But no, he said that he gets treated worse when he drives my car. And I was just kind of shocked by that because who gets mad at a cute little car? Maybe if they knew his name was Alfie, they wouldn't be so mad at him.
1: True. But, I mean, this city, when it comes to drivers,
0: yeah,
1: it can be pretty a-hole-ish.
0: Yeah, but that makes me even more mad. I mean, it makes sense because I feel like I get bullied on the roads a lot, but I thought it was just a normal thing. I thought everyone got bullied on the roads all the time.
1: Huh. Have you ever encountered anything like this in your vehicle, or can you relate to what Kenzie's fiance Levi is saying? I know a lot of people have some, you know, gripe with Beamer drivers or other types of drivers. For me, it's always been the RAV4s.
0: What's your beef with RAV4s?
1: They try to be a little bit cooler than they really are. Now, my mom drives a RAV4 and I love the RAV4, but I've driven her vehicle before. And I admit when I'm in it, I try to, you know, I try to catch up with the other drivers, like to, like, I'm with you, you know, I'm with you.
0: I'm with the cool kids, guys.
1: Yeah.
0: Wait for me.
1: Man, this is so interesting.
0: Yeah,
1: I want to explore this more.
0: Yeah, it's strange. I wasn't expecting it, but now it just makes me think, and it's in the back of my head now all the time when I drive.
1: Man, when I drive home, I'm going to be looking for this.
0: Yeah.
1: Okay, so you drove the station vehicle over the weekend,
0: mm-hmm,
1: to Red Deer. How do you feel that went over? Do you think you got treated good, or did people bully you because you were in the Play 107 vehicle?
0: Oh, I got hella bullied. People on the roads,
1: what,
0: were so mean, and
1: really?
0: I couldn't do anything about it because I'm obviously representing the brand. So I'm just sitting there taking all this crap from people on the highways. I'm in the slow lane, in the right lane,
1: yeah,
0: and I'm still going the speed limit.
1: Okay.
0: And people were riding my butt, and they could have just gone around me. There was an open lane beside me, and they just chose to ride my butt so hard, and I couldn't do anything about it. I literally just had to drive there, and I was in cruise control, so I was like, don't bother me, you gotta go around. Oh my gosh, though. And even Levi, I told him about that, and he said, yeah, that checks out because you're in a company vehicle, so
1: yeah,
0: they want to mess with you a little. And I'm like, well, why? That's so mean.
1: So I actually, if you ever see the Play 107 vehicle and you're wondering who this person is honking if you get cut off, it's probably me, because

0: I feel like I'm aware of this, that people think that.
1: Mm.
0: So I'm a little bit more aggressive when I'm in the Play 107 vehicle. Now, our boss probably won't like hearing that, but I drive like I normally drive. In whether it's my own vehicle or the Play 107 vehicle, I don't change a thing.
2: Oh, see, I was trying absolutely all of my strength to not, you know, give even just a look. I was trying not to roll my eyes in the mirror.
0: Yeah.
2: I was trying to remember that I wasn't in my car. But it was really hard. People were not nice. I was expecting people to be like, oh, yeah, cool. Yeah. No. Man. No.
0: Let us know if you feel us on this topic. We'd love to hear from you. 780-784-7107. We also, in about 10 minutes, we've got two songs picked for the Throwback Throwdown, where you can win a $50 gift card to the Mill Craft Barn Kitchen. 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Good morning.

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0: Sorry. Biebs, Play 107, Jake Ryan, Kenzie Ray. Quite a few texts coming in about our topic regarding how your fiance Levi drove your vehicle and got treated differently in your vehicle than he gets treated in his own truck.
1: Yeah, apparently I drive a bully mobile or a bully E mobile.
0: Yeah, stop bullying people on the roads, man. Like, who do you think you are?
1: Right? And it's so funny, too, because I'm a really nice driver. I'm the one who lets everyone in, but then nobody lets me in, and yeah. I'll just wait and wait and wait and wait and wait.
0: It's like, oh, that girl's just in a Chevy Cruze. I can bully her.
1: Pretty much.
0: Oh, look, there's this guy in a big, big truck. I can't pull any moves on him.
1: Yeah, it's
0: so stupid.
1: It is really stupid. And Carly did have a good point, though. She said they also tailgate because you're breaking wind on the highway, so you're making less gas consumption for them.
0: Okay, I don't think anybody's ever thought that when they were driving, except for that texter.
1: Maybe. I don't know. I could see it. The economy these days.
0: Okay, well, now I learned something.
1: Yeah, I like it. I think that's an interesting take, and honestly, I wouldn't be surprised if that's what people were doing.
0: I'm never going to forget that now.
1: Yeah. Mama Nadge, she said, I drive a minivan, and I notice a huge difference driving that versus my husband's Dodge Ram 2500 Power Wagon.
0: Okay.
1: She said, people cut me off all the time, even though I'm going the speed limit or faster. And then Deneed had a good point as well. She said, I think people bully women more than men.
0: Okay.
1: I agree with that.
0: I do believe that.
1: Because even when Levi's driving my car versus when I'm driving my car, I feel like I can even kind of notice a difference in how people are driving around us. And then Dana said, yes, for the difference between car and truck, for sure. I also drive different depending on the vehicle. So she agrees there.
0: Wow.
1: And then one more also from Hans. He said, being in a truck, I feel like I can see over everyone. And then when he drives his fiance's SUV, which isn't that much smaller, but it still feels lower to the ground.
0: Right.
1: So he says, feeling like a truck or driving a truck, you feel more like a badass.
0: Yeah.
1: Which I can see. And I feel like maybe it's more intimidating for other people because, I don't know, it's a big old truck.
0: Your vehicle, it's interesting because it becomes a part of you. It's almost like an exoskeleton on you.
1: Yeah, you know how people say your dog starts to look like you
0: yeah.
1: and act like you? I feel like cars are kind of the same
0: yeah,
1: way.
0: Yeah, good call.

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13: Just got one collision right now northbound on Gateway Boulevard at 82nd Ave. And there's quite a bit of congestion out there, so give yourself extra commute time to get where you're going. And if you see anything else, give us a shout. 780-784-7107. In Play 107 weather, another week of potential thunderstorms. But tomorrow's going to get up to plus 21. Wednesday, we'll be reaching plus 17. And today, we'll be nice and sunny with plus 19 this afternoon. Right now, it is plus 10 here in E-Town. I'm Kenzie Ray with your traffic and weather.
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14: 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Let's Play 107. Good morning.

0: I saw a clip of William Hung from back in the day doing She Bangs, and it reminded me of this song. So I thought, hey, let's hear She Bangs on a Monday. That's my pick. Oh, Kanzaria.
1: I'm going with some Riri Ponder Replay.

Ooh, got ourselves a battle. 780-784-7107. Who's it going to be? Kenzie's pick or my pick? Vote right now, and we'll put you in the draw for that $50 Millcraft Bar and Kitchen gift card.

0: Throwback Throwdown.
1: Just a lovely job on that from Kenzie Ray right there. We're a little over time today, I noticed. It's already 8:58, so we got to get these this winner on pretty quick. Kenzie Ray, what are the tallies of the votes?
2: It was a very close one today.
1: Always.
2: But the people have chosen Riri with the replay. Yes, they did.
1: Over She Bangs?
2: Yup, because Riri Bangs.
1: What are you doing out there? You silly geese. You can hear Ponda. Just kidding. I'm going to shut up now. Okay, Ponda Replay. It's a great song. I mean, but who wouldn't want to hear She Bangs on a Monday, I guess. Okay, well.
2: Not enough people.
1: All right, here you go. Some Ponda Replay. Great song from Rihanna. Kenzie wins on Monday.

0: Warning. The next hour may cause sudden flashbacks to house parties,
1: questionable fashion choices,
2: and songs you haven't thought about in 15 years,
1: but still know every single word to.
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4: 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Are you ready?
0: 2K Playback starts now.
1: Play. 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
0: Number one for three.

0: Mackenzie, tell me all about your weekend. You were in Red Deer?
1: Yeah, I went to Red Deer for my first solo remote. So a remote is basically when we're on location live and we do our little cut-in break commercials from there. Basically just trying to get people down to wherever we are. There's the hot tub, swim spa, blowout expo.
0: Nice.
1: So that was really fun to say.
0: Did anybody bring you donuts from the donut mill?
1: No, but a lovely lady named Sasha, she came and brought me coffee. So that was really lovely. I was going to stop and get some on the way, but Red Deer changes so much. I haven't been there in so long, and just trying to navigate there without missing the wrong highway because the whole highway system got changed. So I was pretty focused on that. And then by the time I got into town, I had no idea where Tim Hortons was anymore, so I just went straight to the thing and hoped for the best.
0: There's probably like six there by now.
1: Probably. Yeah. I couldn't see any of them though, so. What about you?
0: I mowed the lawn.
1: Nice.
0: That was huge. It's a lot of work.
1: Yeah, do you have like one of the ride-on ones then?
0: I do. It looks like a wasp.
1: Black and yellow?
0: Yeah.
1: Oh.
0: I was bumping some Wiz Khalifa on it.
1: Fun. Guy stuff.

showbiz. So, Kenzie, I saw this story. It instantly transported me back to sitting in front of the TV as a kid. Apparently, Seth Rogen and Evan Goldberg are rebooting, wait for it,

0: Seth Rogen?
1: He grew up in Vancouver. And same with his pal, Evan Goldberg. If you grew up in Canada, The Littlest Hobo wasn't just a TV show. It was basically a weekly reminder that a random dog was somehow more capable than most humans. It was our version of Lassie.
0: Yeah, that's kind of how I picture it, honestly. Yeah. That's, that's a good way of saying it.
1: Dog, it would basically roll into town, solve a crime, reunite a family, rescue somebody from danger, and then fix everybody's problems, and then just leave. Biggest concern, though, is they can't mess with the theme song. They gotta use that same theme song. Supposed to be dropping sometime in 2026-27 season on Crave.
0: The new horror movie, Backrooms. I don't know if, have you heard of that, Jake?
1: No, I haven't. Tell me more.
0: Oh, really? Okay, yeah. So it's a psychological horror film about being stuck in a never-ending liminal wrong reality that feels familiar but deeply unsettling. Sort of a dream kind of world. Very low-budget film, $10 million, which seems like a lot to me personally. Mm-hmm. But just to reference, major Hollywood films average about $100 to $300 million per film. So definitely low-budget in terms of that. But it actually ended up bringing in more than $200 million worldwide. And it became one of the studio's biggest successes.
1: Wow. Reminds me of Blair Witch Project back in the day.
0: Yeah, and especially movies like that, because I feel it's one of those ones where people don't know if it's real or not. Some people may assume that it's actually real and then find out later it's not, and it's a whole mind messer with you.
1: There you go. That's your showbiz.

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1: This morning I got an email and I was like, you could have timed this any better.
2: Okay.
1: It was like, you're due for your annual physical. And I was like,
2: my life is falling apart. I don't want to know if my body is too.
1: I was like, I'm too busy right now. Like, all the events I go to are filled with like unhealthy choices.
2: Mm-hmm.
1: It's like, hey, we're going to this buffet thing you got to check out. We're going to go to this egg buffet.
2: Two egg buffets. That's like going to the dentist. It's like, I don't want you to see this. You don't want you to see this. I don't want you to see this.
1: Yeah.
2: Let me, give me 6 weeks to brush my teeth a lot, and then we'll revisit this conversation.
1: Couldn't you have done this like 2 weeks ago when I was playing rugby? Now I'm like, I'm too busy. Can't make the game. So it's not like at the physical, though, they make you do a beep test.
2: They should. They should. Then they can really prescribe more vapes.
1: That'll really make everyone feel good about getting their health checked out. You got to do a beep test while you're here.
2: No one's going to the doctor ever again. We all die at 40. Bad bones.

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1: I saw the most unsettling thing.
2: Okay.
1: You know Walt Disney?
2: I do know him.
1: That full animatronic show is now out, so it's just an animatronic Walt Disney, and it's the most uncanny valley creepy thing I've ever seen in my life.
2: Is this like on television or is this at the parks?
1: This is at the park.
2: So, their animatronics have gotten so good, it is actually terrifying. Have you ever seen the Avatar? I think it's the River Cruise ride or whatever. They have a $2 million animatronic that is... Like, Avatar is not supposed to be real. Those are aliens? I can't remember. But they look so real. It, Uncanny Valley is, like, the perfect way to put it. It's spooky.
1: Have you seen this Walt Disney one?
2: No. Let me look it up.
1: He looks like a cryptid. It literally looks like you're watching a cryptid on stage. And you're like, all right, there he is. All right, that's, yeah, that thing's going to come and kill me in my sleep. It's fine.
2: Oh, my gosh. I don't know. I think it's cool. I would rather that than, like, an AI show. Like, if you're going to a park and you're spending, because it's like 350 Canadian now per day, per person.
1: Wow.
2: And you're spending that much money, at least you're seeing like really cool tech. I don't know. I like it.
1: It's wild that some people do this without kids, right?
2: Yeah, that'd be crazy.
1: That's a weird to do, right?
2: I don't know who would do that. That's so
1: weird.
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1: I don't want to police what people post online. 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I just want to be warned if I'm seeing...
2: something gross?
1: Yeah, like a full... You know what? Let's get into that. It's coming up in a few.
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1: I don't want to be a prude here, and I feel like I'm fairly progressive, and I don't know. I think it's good to see things that you're not used to.
2: You're as progressive as the car insurance, is what I say. So.
1: Yeah, call me Flo. You know, one
2: Absolutely.
1: Of those things. But I think that on Instagram or other social media apps, if you're going to see a full birth, it should be flagged, and you should have to click to see it. It shouldn't just come up on Instagram.
2: Were you following someone?
1: Nope. I just refreshed my page yesterday when I was watching Widow's Bay. Just
2: what is
1: kind of
2: your
1: scrolling.
2: Algorithm?
1: And a full birth of a horse with the angle that you don't want just came up on my feed. I saw the legs and the whole area of birth and all the goo and the blood. And I didn't even click to see it. I didn't even say, okay, this is something I'm prepared for. It's a little bit scary. It's a little much. Don't you think there should be a, yes, I'm okay with seeing a full birth button?
2: Or like a no goo button.
1: No blood button. I think that would be okay. I do follow crime scene cleanup, so I've already okayed my account.
2: That's why you're doing it. You're opening that door.
1: I've already okayed my account for the full blood. But the whole birthing thing, I feel like that should be something you have to.
2: Should be its own app.
1: Yeah, like birthingapp.com.
2: That doesn't really rhyme. No, don't do that.
1: I don't like that.
0: When Teams is muted.
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1: Big Tuna wants you to eat it.
2: Okay. Are they just at least searing it and having it raw inside so it's delicious?
1: No, they're trying to make the canned tuna even fancier.
2: Sam has so many of those in his desk.
1: I'll tell you more coming up.
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0: 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Let's
1: go to work. I saw an ad for tuna in a can, mm-hmm. telling us to take it home and make burgers with it.
2: Tuna burgers?
1: Yeah, out of the can.
2: How?
1: I don't know, but I don't hate it.
2: I mean, I like tuna. I love a tuna sandwich. I love like a thing of tuna. But how do you do that?
1: It was from Oceans. They said ride the tide mm-hmm. with a tuna burger. I don't know. I think you just empty the can and grill that, I guess.
2: I don't know if that would work. You need like something to keep it together.
1: Some rice?
2: No, I'm thinking like egg.
1: Sure.
2: You need something to...
1: I just think that, you know, is this where we're at, though? Where we're like, you know what we're going to have for dinner tonight? A canned tuna burger. This is...
2: I mean, maybe. I don't know. Times are tough. If you have your canned... But canned tuna is not even cheap. It's like $4 now.
1: I know.
2: So, really, what we should be eating is what we're growing in our own backyards, like grass and weed. Have you ever had dandelion? It's still probably not delicious, but it's like there.
1: What kind of weed?
2: No. Don't. I mean, you can eat that, but that's a little more expensive.
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3: 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It's such an odd thing. 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
1: Do you think we still have fun as a society, Ty?
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1: There's people that are doing it for free in New York. I don't know, maybe they're rat people, maybe they're Teenage Mutant Ninja Turtles, I'm not sure. But they're having fun on their own dime. And we should consider doing it too. That's coming up in a few.
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0: with Ty and Millions.
1: People in Williamsburg, which is in Brooklyn, which is in New York City. Well, technically it's in Brooklyn. If you know, you know.
2: It's in New York, you could say.
1: Some would say. And it's of people hopping in and out of manholes.
2: Yeah.
1: They're like groups of 3 to 7. They're kind of dressed like minions. So sure. Like think yellow shirt and overall situation. Mm-hmm. And they just open the manhole, pop in, close the manhole, and then it's an empty video of nothing. They're just like crawling in the sewers. And I don't know what they're doing. Nobody knows what they're doing.
2: No. Logan, our producer here at X, was correct. They are called Chuds.
1: What's a Chud?
2: And it's been happening since like 1984.
1: What does that mean?
2: Just means someone who lives in a sewer.
1: They don't look like sewer people.
2: I know, but that's just, you know, people groom themselves these days and can still live in a sewer.
1: Can I just say, as a society, we used to have fun. We used to do things like this.
2: This is from the 80s.
1: This video I'm watching is from right now.
2: Yeah, but it goes back to then.
1: I know, and I wish that we still did that. In Calgary, you don't see anyone gallivanting in the sewers. Everyone sees a manhole and they avoid it. Like, who's eating pizza in the sewers these days? Not enough people. We used to have fun, and now we don't have fun.
2: All right, so do you want to go to, like, a sewer later?
1: I'm just saying, I could dabble in some new experiences.
0: Who says you can't have fun while you work?
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2: Because they're on their phones writing the articles.
1: That's true. And we'll actually tell you how to get off your phone coming up.
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1: There was this article making waves on how to reduce screen time, and it was just like terrible ideas. It was like 12 tips that no one's ever going to actually use, and it's not going to help. It was like track your time.
2: Oh my gosh.
1: Schedule screen-free time. Like,
2: you just have to not touch your phone and or TV and or computer.
1: So I thought we could come up with 12 tips that are better than that.
2: I have some.
1: Yeah.
2: Would you like to begin? Or would you like me to begin?
1: You can start.
2: All right, Edward 40 Hands. You can't touch any screens.
1: That's true. I just wrote, don't charge your phone.
2: Oh, that's what I do. My phone's like dead most of the time.
1: Yeah.
2: Cook your way through a cookbook without skipping a page. You're going to have to lie down and have a panic attack at least 3 times, but it'll keep you busy.
1: I'm going to throw your phone away.
2: That'll help.
1: You just throw it away.
2: I said drink 5 beers and ask a friend about their political affiliation. That'll keep you busy.
1: Go to a sensory deprivation tank.
2: That'll
1: put your phone in there.
2: No. Drink 5 beers and ask a friend where they were when Scandoval happened. That's a long combo.
1: Oh, yeah. That reality show thing.
2: Yeah.
1: I wrote, eat your phone.
2: You could do that.
1: You can eat it.
2: You can. Drink 5 beers and ask a friend what they were doing on 9/11. Starts a huge conversation.
1: Okay. I wrote, go to a Jack White concert.
2: You're not allowed to have your phone.
1: You can't bring your phone in there.
2: I said, explore the sewer system with pizza or 5 beers. Just leave your phone at home.
1: And then I wrote, sleep.
2: Sleep? Honestly, if you're trying to lose weight, have less screen time, be a better friend, be a better person, sleep should be number one.
1: It's good.
2: You can't do anything bad if you're not conscious.
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1: So Canada has decided that we're going to be an AI country, but also a lawless AI country.
2: Yay.
1: I think our government needs to have a nice sit down to decide how they're going to play this so people's identities and likenesses and voices and art doesn't get stolen immediately.
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1: Play at work with Ty and Million. Let's go
2: to work. Canada has unveiled AI strategy. There's going to be widespread adoption, including big data centers. Mark Carney posted, we've just launched the new AI strategy, AI for all. We're taking control of our future with AI that's governed by Canadian values, which, I mean, okay. I know that's like, that's where money is and we need to make money as a country. That's totally fair. But if we're going to adopt AI, like the world is doing, how about instead of making data centers first, let's regulate it, like a little, just like a little, because there ain't a lot of regulation. I know this firsthand because my likeness was just stolen yesterday.
3: I've had my voice stolen.
2: I've had my voice stolen many times. Yeah. I actually was scrolling on TikTok and I saw an ad that had my voice in it that I did not do.
3: And you can't do anything about it.
2: Really. I know. And that's what I'm saying. If we're going to use AI, which we are clearly because no one wants to actually pay real people, we need to be regulating it. And don't get me wrong. I'm not talking about AI for healthcare. I'm not talking about AI for uses that are absolutely worth it. But for when people's jobs, likeness, and full lives are being stolen by a computer, we should probably put some rules in there, babes.
3: Yeah. Yeah. I can't wait till I go through the drive-through and it's an AI voice.
2: That's happening all over the states.
3: It's great.
2: Where it's going to be like a printer. Oh my God, ordering McDonald's is going to be like dealing with a printer.
3: And this would be fine if we were living 300 years in the future and it was refined. Good. Yeah.
2: And it was good and it was regulated and yeah. it was nailed down. But now I'm just going to be like, get a McDouble? And it's like, did you say
3: McBubble?
2: McBubble. And it's like, no, you've actually never sold that.
3: That's not a thing on the menu.
2: McDouble, please. Mm-hmm. Who are you?
3: We were happier.
2: I've been here every single day for the past 6 months. What do you mean? Who am I?
1: Bad boss.
0: Bad coffee.
1: We've got good vibes.
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1: Levi, my fiance, he was driving my car. 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
2: What?
1: It's such an odd thing. I was wondering if it was worse or better. I assumed he gets treated better in my car because it's a cute little car. And who can be mad at a cute little Chevy Cruze, right? He says that he gets treated better in his truck and gets treated crappier in my car.
2: He just gets more respect in the truck.
1: He thinks that people maybe are more intimidated by someone in a truck as opposed to a car.
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1: Did you buy any like the popcorn buckets when movies were really in that trend?
2: No, I've seen a bunch lately. They're becoming cooler and cooler. I just don't like stuff.
1: Yeah.
2: That would be stuff in my house, and that makes my skin itch.
1: I had the Slimer popcorn bucket from Ghostbusters, cool. And I had to throw it out. I was like, I'm never going to use this.
2: I mean, it's cool, and then you get it home, and you're like, wow, this doesn't fit my mid-century modern decor for some reason.
1: Yeah, totally, mid-century modern decor. Mm. I totally got that. Yeah. There's a new one for The Odyssey.
2: For The Odyssey.
1: You know, Chris Nolan's new film?
2: Yeah, You're on Nickname Basement with Chris Nolan?
1: I'm on Nickname Basement with Chris Nolan. Basement. I'm on Nickname Basement with Chris Nolan. Anyway, so The Odyssey's coming out. It's this big, epic, I guess, like, what would you call it? Like, Roman, Greek history film? I don't know. So what do you think the popcorn bucket is?
2: Well, I remember in Dune, it was the sandworm, when you had to put your hand in the sandworm.
1: That's what they did.
2: For this? I don't, like, the helmet?
1: No, it's the worst thing I've ever seen. It's an IMAX camera.
2: Oh.
1: Because he films his movies in IMAX.
2: That's really not mid-century modern at all. That's going to stick out like a sore thumb. But you know what would fit in my house? The new one from a Scary Movie. The new Scary Movie. Have you seen it? It's a giant bong that you put popcorn in.
1: Yeah, you got one of those.
2: I know. They can be twins.
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1: Fighting a cold, a meal gives your immune cells an immediate boost.
2: You're kidding.
1: That's
2: feel real. Like crap? Eat.
1: Eating is good for you.
2: Whoa. Do you feel like a little dehydrated and sweaty? Mm-hmm. A water could help.
1: Did you know if you're feeling weak, you could eat something?
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1: Well, Millions, you're a fan of this show. You're going to be sad. It's canceled.
2: No, Love Island is definitely on for another 6 weeks.
1: It's not Love Island. Oh. You love it even more.
2: Really?
1: Yeah, it has to do with portals.
2: I'm not sure you're talking about it.
1: I'll tell you what it is in a few socks. You're upset.
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1: Amazon has canceled its upcoming new Stargate series because they thought fans of Stargate would like it, and they want a different audience.
2: What's Stargate?
1: Okay, trying to act like you don't know what Stargate is.
2: What's Stargate?
1: Trying to seem cool.
2: I'm not trying to.
1: You don't know what Stargate is.
2: No. You said, well, let's talk about something that you care about, and now you're throwing Stargate at me?
1: I know you've seen Stargate.
2: Stargate.
1: You've seen Stargate SG-1 at least.
2: No.
1: Stargate Atlantis.
2: No.
1: What?
2: No.
1: What are you even doing?
2: Watching anything but that.
1: That's probably why they canceled the show.
2: Because of me? Because they want more of me?
1: If they want to get your attention on this thing.
2: Play Love Island repeats. That'll get me. Wait, no, Love Island on Space. That's the one.
1: That's it. That's it. Stargate, Love Island. Yeah, for sure.
2: No, I'm not Stargate. That. Just Stargate in space. Oh, no.
1: That's almost the show.
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1: Madison Square Garden tonight, they're asking people that are attending the Knicks game to arrive 2 hours early because of heavier security. Allegedly, it's because the president will be in attendance. They're also canceling all of the watch parties just to make sure everyone stays safe.
2: Think how frustrating it would be if you had tickets but had to hustle down there after work. You paid $15,000, $100,000. 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
1: Mm.
2: And now you can't go because the extra security line. 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
1: The flat cap is coming back into style.
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1: Mm-hmm. Like the newspaper carrier hat.
2: Did they ever go out of style?
1: Yes. 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And it had a guy in a flat cap. It felt like a direct hit and I had to change things up. But I still have them.
2: Okay. So are you going to dust them off? Or
1: 100%.
2: All right.
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2: Same thing happened with Happy Gilmore 2 when it came out. 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

0: Edmonton traffic.
1: On Grote Road, there had been an incident on the Grote Bridge. Looks like everything's been cleared and traffic is moving very smoothly through the area again. And on Yellowhead, we have reports of a collision eastbound near the exit to 142nd Street. Might take an extra couple of minutes to get through. London Drugs, LD Extras members, your basket could be on London Drugs, plus a 1 million points grand prize. 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
1: Levi, my fiance, he was driving my car. So he said, when he drives my car, as opposed to his truck, he gets treated differently.
2: What?
1: It's such an odd thing. I was wondering if it was worse or better. I assumed he gets treated better in my car because it's a cute little car, and who can be mad at a cute little Chevy Cruze, right? He says that he gets treated better in his truck and gets treated crappier in my car.
2: He just gets more respect in the truck.
1: He thinks that people maybe are more intimidated by someone in a truck as opposed to a car.

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2: So what are you going to do? 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
1: At Rabbit Hill Road in the Southwest Henday, we've got a collision on the interchange. Might take an extra couple of minutes to get through there. Looking at White Mud if you're headed westbound, just starting to see some of that afternoon rush hour from 111th Street over to the construction at the Rainbow Valley Bridge, taking 5 to 10 minutes. And on 97th Street, it's a little bit slow southbound, heading towards the construction at Yellowhead, also taking at least 5 minutes. 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
1: Yet another story surfacing. 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
1: 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Probably something pretty intense.
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0: Afternoons with Ryder and Lisa.
1: So Calgary stinks. We all know this.
2: Yes. Oh, and you mean like actually smells?
1: Literally. Yeah. The southeast side has just reeked and people cannot figure out what the rotten odor is coming from, but they think they've sorted it out now. So they had some pipes collecting garbage juice.
2: Ew.
1: And gases would escape through access points. And it was almost as if they were like farting, because there'd just be burps. Is what they called it, but I think farting's funnier. Burps of air through the openings once in a while, and they reeked. The city has now sealed the access points and hope that solves the problem.
2: Hey, whoever smelt it, dealt it.
1: What?
0: Ryder and Lisa on Play.

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2: Downtown, we've got a collision at Jasper Avenue and 95th Street, looking a little bit slow in all directions through the intersection. And on 112th Avenue, there is construction at 82nd Street. If you're headed eastbound, you are down to a single left lane with at least a 15-minute delay starting by 95th Street. When kids play, they win. 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
1: You know, we chirp Gen Z a lot for some of the trends. The whole 6-7 thing is just absolutely ridiculous. But I will say, I'm so happy that they decided socks and sandals can be worn together.
2: Did you see what they did yesterday?
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2: It was the 6th month and the 7th day, and they had the largest group of people doing 6-7.
1: No, not for me.
2: At 6:07.
1: Ridiculous. But I bet a lot of those people were in socks and sandals, and I'm just so thankful that that's acceptable now. We're both rocking it today.
2: Yeah. So thank you, Gen Z.
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1: Downtown, we've got a collision at Jasper Avenue and 95th Street. Police are on scene directing traffic, looking a little slower than usual in all directions. 109th Street, we've got a collision southbound near 85th Avenue with delays back across the high-level bridge starting near 99th Avenue. And on Collingwood Road, there's a collision just east of the West Henday near 189th Street. When kids play, they win. 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
1: Man, times have changed. I remember really, really wanting my dad to show up at my sports games.
2: Okay.
1: Or even like uncles, older brothers.
2: Oh, this is the theme of any coming of age 90s movie too. Dad.
1: Exactly. You desperately want somebody, one of your loved ones, to watch you make that catch or make that pass or score that goal.
2: Yeah.
1: My daughter just informed me that her school slow pitch, I am not allowed to watch because the last time I went and watched, they lost.
2: She's superstitious.
1: So I pick her up, her and her friends, drive them to the game, and then I got to find something to do for an hour and a half while they're playing ball instead of watching the game.
2: Can you show up incognito, like put on a fake mustache and a wig?
1: I was thinking about it.
2: Yeah, it's crazy how you went from like begging your dad to be there to now the dads are begging to be there.
1: Yeah, totally. Play with Ryan.

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0: afternoons with Ryder and Lisa.
1: Lisa, it's wild to me that you're getting emotionally invested to the point that you're actually getting angry about Duckgate. Somebody's been leaving little rubber ducks, really little ones. There's even some big ones around the office now, and nobody knows who it is.
2: But I'm getting blamed.
1: You are, and you're really upset about it.
2: Well, because now it's getting to the point where there are clues, and I'm like, don't you guys know me? I'm the most unorganized person ever. Mm-hmm. Plus, I'm planning a wedding this year. I don't have time for Duckgate.
1: You have time to inquire and get a lie detector test lined up.
2: I have to prove my innocence.
1: You can even tell in your voice how serious you're taking
2: this. Can you imagine finding out that our office has someone in to do lie detector tests, and when you find out why? It's because someone's leaving little rubber ducks everywhere and we don't know who it is.
1: We're a professional business.
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1: Downtown, there's a collision at Jasper Avenue and 95th Street. Police are on scene directing traffic, but Jasper Avenue is looking pretty slow in both directions. Got a collision at White Mud and 170th Street near the interchange. Shouldn't take more than an extra minute or two. Just keep your eyes open for emergency crews. And on the West Henday, reports of a collision southbound approaching 87th Avenue. We are seeing delays all the way back to Yellowhead. When the heat arrives, your AC needs to be ready. 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
1: There's a guy in Manitoba who won the lottery thinking he won like 46,000, which is still very exciting.
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2: Downtown, watch for police directing traffic. Jasper Avenue and 95th Street after an earlier collision. Just seeing some light delays of a couple of extra minutes there. 91st Street, we've got a collision southbound near 34th Avenue. Could take an extra 5 minutes there. And on the West Henday, watch for a collision southbound before 87th Avenue with delays all the way back onto Yellowhead. When the heat arrives, your AC needs to be ready. 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

0: Afternoons with Ryder and Lisa.
1: I saw something online this weekend, and it is a total life hack. So I tried it out, and it works really good.
2: Tell us.
1: If you need thin slices of butter, like let's say you only have butter in the fridge, and you want to make garlic toast, but you don't want to like mash up the bread. You want really thin slices of butter?
2: I know what you're going to say.
1: What?
2: Carrot peeler.
1: Yes. Have you done this before or seen this before?
2: No, but I just immediately assumed that's where you were going when you said thin slices.
1: Yeah, a potato peeler, which I think some people call carrot peelers, I guess.
2: Oh.
1: I'm just learning that now.
2: Can you tell that I don't cook? The carrot peeler.
1: But it works really good for cutting thin slices of butter, just a heads up.
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1: Taste of Edmonton returns to Churchill Square this July. 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